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Thank you. Right on. Give it up for these guys, huh? Woo-hoo. These guys drum for West African dance classes every Wednesday at the Casper Community Center. Maria, who's a lovely lady over here, is a teacher. So come check it out Wednesdays at 5:30. And now we got some real nice sounds for you. These are some dear friends of mine from way back. So let's hear it for Juice.

Yes, yes, nice to be here. What's up, y'all? That was some nice drumming. I wish I could do that.

That's right. 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Y'all having a good time? Give thanks. Give thanks for the vibe. Give thanks for the whole day. Everybody feeling good? All right. All right. We're going to work it out. You know, we got a little moving equipment parts up here, which is not really a good thing when you're when you're paying with electricity. All right. We're going to work it. All right, let's go. Let's go. What do we got? Boom shot.

Yes, yes, y'all. Thanks, y'all. Thanks. We're going to keep it moving for y'all. It's good. Thanks for having us. We're just going to just keep the vibes going. We just want to give, you know, give y'all a little energy injection, you know. Let's do this. It's a beautiful day. Massive. They let you out, huh? Boom.

0: Nice.
1: Y'all don't mind if we just have a good time tonight, this afternoon. I don't know why I keep saying tonight, because my glasses are really dark, and so it looks like it's nighttime, but it's really this afternoon. So we just gonna have a little fun tonight, this afternoon, I mean. 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

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That's what we came to do, just, you know, spread a little love. 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All right, this song's for Jada. 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

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This next track we call Family Business. 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Yeah! Make some noise. 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

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We got a few more for y'all. 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What do we got? Yes, K Edition in the house. 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

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This one we call Red Light Ragga. 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

0: Thanks, y'all. Thanks. Happy Earth Day. 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All right. It's been great today. It's been great to hang out with y'all today. Nice vibes. Big up everybody to put this thing on. You know, thank your people. You know who you are. Make sure you high-five them on the way out. Remember, Earth Day is every day. I know that's cliche, but...
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0: 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It feels good to Geico.

0: Yeah, let's hear it again for Juice.
1: Nice to have some Humboldt County vibes up in here. 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You guys drink mate? 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
0: Okay, now let's just have blaze up the set. Said do he raise up the set.
2: Jaja are the father, Mr. Jaja are the king.
0: Yes.
2: Jaja make me dip upon the microphone and sing.
0: What?
2: Jaja are the king and Mr. Jaja are the father. 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
1: What?
0: Keep it coming real. 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
1: Sure.
0: A lyrical, it's so crucial and critical.

0: Yeah. 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It's all about the West Coast. It's all about the West Coast. The West Coast. Yo!
1: What? Tell me, say, see how we are rocking and I see how we are swinging. See how we are bubbling and I see how do I think. Ragamuffin style. K-Star in our area. Big ups! Juice Crew. Sound Galore. 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
0: That's it. I'ma hit this one verse, yo. It all starts with the spark electricity. Amplified sound system so you hear the energy. Make your head pound, but we do it intentionally. Even bass heavy, but we know it.

0: gonna keep it untrue, yeah. 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Start. Boom, boom, boom. Yo, end it. You got this, you got something. I hit it, keep going.
1: Come, we go chant down Babylon one more time. Follow me now, Massive and Crew, and I'm gonna say, come make we chant down Babylon one more time. Rasta man, I hear when we say, the Babylon system, it is a fraud. Yet them go along like them runway yard. So come make we chant down Babylon one more time. Rasta man, the chalice of the blade. 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No for them a talk, but see say them got it wrong. Come make we chant down the city of Babylon. Cause you don't know, they can't galang, galang. Come sing we song, we are chanting Babylon. And all the way I know that the Jews are number one. We come for the nation, county radio station. Humble County, them know how we done. Run this show from way back in the day. Up for living, what Skilo say. Table from the microphone,

and it's ready to find. Each and every time we chant it out in my rhyme. 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And you know, I said we never, never quit. 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Licking Ja Herb direct from Ja Crop. 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
1: One more. 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
0: 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It feels good to Geico.
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0: Like I said, Ishi Dube makes us look good, man. 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

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Music is a mission and no competition. 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My favorite DJ, that a Bujo Bantan. 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

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Music is a mission and no competition. 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
0: Hey, you see, when they play dancehall music get rough sometimes.
2: Fire.
0: Sometimes dancehall music I get rough.
2: Fire.
0: 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Sometimes they get tougher than tough.
2: That's too hot.
0: Chew your joke, you no bluff. If you got this stuff, then bring it then.
2: Rude.
0: Sometimes you have to sing it then.
2: So y'all feeling good tonight? Y'all feel that? Yeah, that's nice. That's nice. We gonna do the reggae thing. I know y'all like that. Y'all like reggae music? Wait, hold. I said, y'all like reggae music?

0: It's another. Yeah. Another.
1: Back to the line. Yeah.
0: Another grandson. Another grandson.

0: All right. This next one is a little reggae song.
1: It's a little reggae song.
0: It's a...
1: Imagine that.
0: Kind of something new school. We're going to call it Them No No. It's inspired by a DJ named Ninja Man. I don't know if you're familiar with Ninja Man. Well, he's my favorite DJ. I love Ninja Man. And when Ninja Man comes, he says, no, what you mean by this one? But they didn't call this one Them No No. When me come for the rhythm, I got tell them, this is one. I tell them, say, cock them No No, and make it be you. So we'll come again.

0: I don't think they know.
1: Let's give me the keyboards.
0: I don't think they know.
1: Them don't know. It may get me education. Me gone jack up. All right. Hold on. Just give me the keyboard. I used to go down to the islands and little bit of Patois and my chat and long time in a chat no Patois, but tonight I will chat some Patois. Lord of mercy, star. I'ma tell them, say, cause them don't know when me get me education. Come back to Jamaica from me was a youth man. Them don't know when me get me education. To me get that from the Almighty. Them don't know when me get me education.

0: with me get my meditation. 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Them no know with me get me education. Come back to Jamaica from me was a youth. Them no know. Yo, more I tell them say. Where I tell them say.
1: Check it out. Cause I don't think they know.

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1: That's hot.
0: All right. All right.
1: That's hot.
0: Yo, thanks. I appreciate that.
1: Thanks, y'all. Damn, I like this. Y'all rule crew tonight. The rule crew is out tonight. Friday night.
0: This is a late night. This is for the late night crew. If you stayed out late and waited, what you know, step in the party. Everybody feel hardy. 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

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But you know, see me feel like me feel and it ain't no big deal. Do you want me squeal? What me I go do now? Yo, me show them this deal. Tell him for real. One more time, my lala sign and seal. 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

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Bitch, you never real like you be with me. Feel like I'm a your first some weed or some ecstasy. Bitch,

0: Thank you very much. This happens to be the Juice Crew.
1: Yes.
0: Yeah, we just having fun. Like we hope it. You are too.
1: I like it. Yes, this next one we call a rebel life because it's a rebel life.
0: That's right.
1: Check. Yes, I, a revolutionary state of mind.

0: simply tight. 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Yeah. All right. Yeah. I like that. Thanks, y'all. Y'all gonna hang with us tonight? Y'all gonna hang with us tonight? All right.
1: Thank you, Will. Thank you.
0: Yes. What? We got another. Okay, Cincy. Yeah, this is another herb song. Y'all.

you mean?

0: continually in seven sentences. Yes, you too. Yeah, touch me, King. Aha! Are you ready for us to do this?
1: Yeah!
0: Okay.

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talking about, hey, yo, yo, mama. 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

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Otherwise, music, Mr. Music.

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it up. 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One more time, EC Dubin and the Masagana Band featuring Big Dog One.

0: Snoopy and the Busta Gun, the band. 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
1: Yes, yes, hello everybody, thank you for being here at Dancing with Fools. I'm DJ K-Nuts, Kyle, wherever you want to be. So this is a fundraiser for Dancing the Dunes. That's going to be June 30th and July 1st this year. I hope you're all there. Featuring, at this point, plenty more to come, Afrobeat, Tarka, Masagana, Aluna, Womama, Paco Fermeza, Tamora. So, anyway, thank you all for being here supporting kids programs at the Noah Community Center. In about 1 minute or less, Paco Fermeza is going to be starting to play outside with the Humboldt Spin Collective doing some fire dancing.
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3: What about me? 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
1: And the Humboldt Spin Collective, of course. 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And all the volunteers and everyone else who made this possible. 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
3: Let's hear it for Masagana!
1: Yeah. 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

0: 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Because you know what? 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

0: boom, boom, boom.
1: Yeah, man.
0: Can y'all hear it out there? Can y'all hear it? It sounds all right. The bass and the drums, yes. Yes, yes, yes. You know, go.
2: No, you go.
0: I just want to say, you know what I'm saying? All we want to do is come have a good time tonight. You know what I mean?
2: That's all I wanted to do.
0: That's what we do. That's what we do. That's what we're here for.
2: 3-day weekend? Everybody got a 3-day weekend? Woo! I need it. You gotta get a legitimate job first before that counts. Sorry, the truth hurts.
0: Come down, Juice.
2: This next one we wrote a long time ago about our friend in the front row here, but we had to change the lyrics because it's a little bit too rude. And if you want to have a normal life in this town, you know.
0: Yeah.
2: So, man, we got to apologize for starting so late, but we just kept seeing more and more people come, more and more people, and we were like, well, is this guy actually right here? He's like, we got to get this place packed. And sure enough.
0: Run it.

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1: 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Maybe it's a bit more melodic. That
0: one we're just playing?
1: Bad, yeah.
0: It's like...

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1: What song was I doing?
2: Sit in the corner, plays a little marijuana.
0: I play that song. That's an original song. That one should be played rather than a cover song, but here. It's a little simple too. But that's not a developed song really, like another rhythm.
3: We have picked let's make it into rhythms. One, man. Give me something to write to. Home skillet.
0: We can record today's practice.
3: All right.
0: I've got something. I've got that song bounced down too as a quick track.
3: Still need a couple tracks for my album to fill it out.
0: Yes, you should do a guest song.
3: I was thinking about.

0: that flower based on?
1: That's a, I don't remember it right now.
2: Yeah. I have recordings of that on tape, dog.
1: I don't know it exactly, but I know.
3: You know, it's 80%.

0: So I'd check the keys with me on the
1: F sharp to B, right?
0: Yeah, F sharp to B, and then C sharp. Well, it's not, no, not C sharp, but D.
2: I don't know.
0: D major. So.
3: Is there a change?
0: There's a change. Check this.
3: Yeah, that's what I'm playing.

0: G's, F sharp.
1: All change?
0: The change starts off in D. If you're in D major, it just goes up to E major. And back down.
1: F sharp.
0: In the end, it's a half step. So
1: what happened there?
0: So this is still just D and E.
1: D and E. Is that twice? Or?
0: Four times, and then it goes on.
1: D and E four times?
0: Yeah.
1: And then at the end of it?
0: Barazamin. There's a hella good one by Luciano too.
2: Who did the one that you showed me back in the day?
0: Yay!
3: Randy Newman.
0: Randy Newman. It is Randy Newman.
3: That's not who he was, who was singing on the Sly and Robbie version, though.
0: On the Sly and Robbie? No. On the reggae version?
3: Yeah, the reggae version.
0: No. Barazamin. Ain't it hard just to live in the city?
3: Yeah, little Sandy. I'm a little Robert Graham.
4: Really, that's Barris? Yeah. Okay.
0: But well, there's another one too.
3: I'll get you that song tomorrow.
1: Boom.
3: Yeah.
1: I got it somewhere.
3: Yeah. All right.
1: If you know where
3: it's also Anthony B. Time to buy and fight from you, Awariana. Let's Babylon. Let's go Babylon.
1: Cuss.

0: back from the breakdown, like Ishii was saying, it doesn't start over right fresh.
1: I told him I'm bringing him one tomorrow.
0: It starts over with like this refrain where it's all and it just stops. And then after it comes back to the head again. Yeah.
1: So we'll go to the bridge twice while we play the tune.
0: Yeah. We don't even go to the bridge and juice when we play it because the Gideon, those guys don't have the chorus part, but as long as you bust the chorus out, you gotta change key. Yeah.
1: That's a little tricky. So
0: that one's a good one.
1: Do you
0: want
1: to definitely
0: leave
1: it at those two, or you want to throw a drum song in there too, or what?
2: What's the first one?
1: Tempo?
0: We need to practice that one though. Just practice to make sure we're on the same key.
2: It's C, right?
0: I do it in C.
1: No, hold on.
0: That last song was all sped up and in D. Let's do it in C.

soccer. Just put them on today.

0: Baltimore are we going to do? Which order are we going to do?
1: We'll do Baltimore first. Do the same order we did it. Tempo.
0: Okay. Drum song.
1: Yeah. Baltimore tempo drum song. Then Sata.
0: Sata Masagana?
1: That would be the one.
0: King of Kings. I was forgetting what Sata Masagana means. It's from the translation, or Things and Phrases.
1: Yeah.
0: Couldn't remember if it was translated with the power. It's all King of Kings, and it's like Sata Masagana. Because he does a literal translation.
1: Yeah, it's like glory, glory be to the...
0: What's King of Kings? Next door.
1: There's a bathroom with a light that works in toilet.
2: I think I just used the bathroom.
1: Oh, really?
2: Or there was just a little bit. The one there is wet.
0: Masagana.

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It's gonna be a lights out evening. I can feel it already. Yes, let's do this. Yeah.

0: Thanks, y'all. Nice. Hey.
1: That's the start we like.
2: We got Rebel?
3: Rebel.
2: You're not really limited, right? Kind of. Yeah.

Yeah. Watch them out there, y'all. Nice. Just ride with us. Just ride with us. Boom.

0: I don't think so. 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Thanks for hanging with us.
1: I think we busted a part off the drums.
0: We're breaking things, so be prepared. Be prepared.
1: Pop your drum set.
0: Anything could happen tonight.
1: Force is strong with that one.
0: Really? I thought he lived here.
1: Richmond.
0: Richmond, really? Are we repping? Is that what we doing? Cardiff, is that what you said? Chronic. Inglewood, then fuck it, you know. Wood, what? We repping. All right, let's go. All right, we got it. We got it together.

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Yes, thanks y'all. We like it like that. 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Y'all with us? Y'all gonna be with us? We just gonna boom, boom, boom. 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

this verse.

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Boom, boom, boom, boom, boom. You won't know what to do. You're gonna be like, oh my God, so many songs. Next one we call Little Cuz. Check it out. You know, Inglewood representing my little cuz. Be true to the game and the game will be true to your back. 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

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I hope that's all it's really about. I mean, it's 2013, right? I'm torn between two sayings. I have to have a saying every year for each year. Last year was I think it was like crack it out. I think that was my saying last year. This year I think it is two. It's either put up or shut up, or let the chips fall where they may. Put up or shut up, or let the chips fall where they may. Yeah. Think about that one. I'm telling you. Put up or shut up, or smack that ass. That's a good one too. All right. Think about it. That's three. We'll get there. Let's go, y'all. Smack that ass. Yo. Put me on. I got something to say.

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Is it fortune or fame? Is it competition? Many are calm. Only few were chosen, can't half step, cause the game's exposing a complete surrender. Got to represent a new breed of honors with a new president.

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I love it. I love that. Thanks, y'all. Thanks for rocking with us. 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

0: Yeah. 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He's in the corner over there. He's in the corner. Don't forget about him. Hey, you know what? Hold on 1 second. I just want to change this chord before I have to strangle myself.
1: Strangle that.
0: Commit suicide on stage with a broken cord. It's ugly. I seen it last week.
1: Seen that happen to you before.
0: Check. No disrespect to you if you're gonna go commit suicide tonight, but just know that we enjoyed your company. All right, this one goes out to Miss Osborne out there, Wendy. Let's make it happen.

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Everybody say yeah. 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All right. Wow. 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Let's have some fun.

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That last song, we were gonna do it like a rootsy song, you know? But it ended up not being that way. I got vetoed on that one. That's all right. Let me know if y'all like this next one. Let's do it. Boom, boom, boom.

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It's the year of the black snake. You better watch out. Ha ha ha. 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
1: 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That's right. 213. We're gonna do it our way. See? Smack that ass. See, it kind of has a ring to it, I'm telling you. It's gonna catch on. It's gonna be on the internet. They're gonna be like, oh, you hear the new saying?

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This is one of my favorite tracks by the Juice Sound. They are my favorite tracks. Check it out.

0: just business, man. It's just business. 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
1: Where'd the band go?
0: We disappeared. I'm right here.
1: I swear there was a drummer.
0: Yo, can I have 1 minute? Can I just have 1 minute? Is that all right? Damn, just relax, man. Can I breathe? Is that a good time? Is it? How's everybody feeling tonight? Hey, Jambalaya, make some noise! I see everybody's here. Beatbox? Man, I had beatbox since like... I don't think I was ever good at beatbox. So I won't bore you with... No, just kidding. I'm not... Don't encourage that. Do not encourage that. Hey, you know what? I know what you like. I know what you like. Is there any drink? Rum and Coke, Miss Bartender. Let's go. I know what you like. All the ladies, come to the front center. Let's do this.

0: I know what you like. Thanks, y'all. Another instant classic to knock your head to.
1: We doing damage.
0: We doing damage.
1: That's what we do.
0: That's what we do. Did you know?

0: what we do. It's what we do. Thanks, y'all. Yeah. It's getting hot in here.
1: I'ma take my

0: Close. 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
1: We'll get you.
0: Is everybody
1: juice.
0: Getting juicy out there?
1: Oh, they like the juice. You like the juice?
0: You didn't know this, but this is a takeover.
1: I get you more juice.

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I'm a word killer. I can't stop.

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1: Another level.
0: I almost knocked my tooth out on that last one when I was out. I hit my tooth.
1: Another level.
0: So luckily I got a little extra cushion on these lips. And it kind of bounced off, so inside stuff. Another level. No. All right, thanks for coming out and party with us tonight. We got a couple new tracks right here for y'all. You've been waiting on this, hot off the presses. Let's do it. What do we got? Another level.

0: Boom, boom, boom, boom, boom.
1: That's next level shit right there. Yeah. Okay, we got one more. One more new song. Y'all want this new one? All right, all right. Thanks for rocking with us tonight. Hanging tight. 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

0: got the message. 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Yes.
1: Amber. Amy. Amy.
0: Oh. Y'all don't mind if we keep going, right? We just going. This is what we like to do, you know.
2: One more song. We'll take any recommendations. If it's a Jew song.
0: Yeah, they know all the Jew songs. We'll play anything, man.
2: Any
0: we'll put our twist on it. We'll make it our song. What do we got? What do we got, boys? All right, let's do it. Negotiations are underway behind me. I think we're gonna play music. All right, here we go.

0: Yeah. That's exactly what how we planned it. Yes, y'all. Thanks for rocking with us tonight.
1: Can I need another cocktail? I got more than you did. Last song.
0: Last song. After parties at
1: Jeremy's.
0: Who's got
1: house.
0: The hot tub? Where's the hot tub?
1: Danny's house.
0: Let's do it, y'all.

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1: All right, this is our encore.

0: each and every time, coming to your mind. What, pop, pop, pop, pop. All right, this next one we call Step Ahead.
1: Let the drums start.
0: Yo!

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What's up? I love y'all. Are y'all feeling the Juice Crew tonight? Y'all feeling the Juice Crew tonight? Thanks, y'all. Let's do this. We're gonna do what? Word tricks. 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

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We got one more for y'all. Are you ready? Is everybody gonna dance? Is everybody gonna come dance? All right. All right. I don't know. Did you say the after party was at your house, Kariki? No? Hey, hey, it's my daughter's birthday. Two Juice daughter's birthday. Happy birthday. Those beautiful little ones. 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All right. 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Everybody, big up, peace. 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
1: Hey, Juice Crew just fucking laid it down for us now. 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One time.

0: This is a special song. This is a special song about the whole entire world, about deforestation, about corporate globalization, and about Ja Love all at the same time.
1: Before we start this one, I want to give a big up and maximum respect to the scientist who's mixing right now. Maximum respect to the scientist.
2: Yeah.
3: You the best now.
2: Check it out. The one thing.
3: Mix it down.
2: When I say can't believe.

0: go on.
1: Hold up. One more song. Macageddon is gonna play one more song. Check this out. Yo. This is Can't Believe the Hype. We can't believe the hype. So run it.

chill on the D-Lo. Brother J, you see, that be we. And what you see, originality. Coming with a new flavor. Watch your behavior. Out there with something to prove. Intimidation's really not my move. Checking and vexing everything that we do. Watching every time.

the J to the U. Cause it's a J to the U to the C to the E. Cause it's a J to the U to the C to the E. Nice game song. My keyboardist got some

of His Imperial Majesty, the King of Kings, the Light of this world, the conquering Lion of the tribe of Judah, the Almighty One. Haile I, Selassie I, Jah, Rastafari. Yes, ma'am. Very good morning to ya. Very good morning, Reggae on the River. It is Saturday. It's a beautiful day. Beautiful, a blessing. It's a gift from Selassie I, so all the children can have a good time and listen to some reggae music from early in the morning. That's a recipe for a healthy heart. How about that? Yeah, man. Corazón contento. Warning, warning, warning. Are you awake yet?

0: Feeling good. This is a little old school. 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
1: Hey, hold on.
0: What do we call this?
1: You know, we call this send much love to our family. And this one going out to some friends, you know, it's an old tune.
0: Let me get some more keys in the front monitor, brother. More keys in the front monitor, please.
1: One love, y'all. 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

0: 呀。Big up the band, the drummer, the keyboard. 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
1: I want to y'all. 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
0: We got this band right here.
1: Boom shot.
0: They consist of some lovely members. I don't even need to call their name, but I just want to bring attention. It's such a pleasure to be here with y'all, the band. And us love y'all. Thank you very much.
1: Yeah, yeah. Hey, this is the part of the show where we get a little freaky on you. I mean, you know, I don't know. Thanks, y'all. 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All right. 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That was fun. 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
1: It's another instant classic. 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
1: Georgia. 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
1: Yo!
0: I just want to hear the keyboard. Just the keyboard. 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I hope you're feeling good tonight. 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It's nice to be here with you. Fuck all this shit we sang it before. Tonight, I want to tell you all, thank you for coming out tonight. I want to support the Humber Brewery for having us. Big up all the farm posse for being here. I'm sure I'm drunk. I don't want to sing this bullshit for you, but you know, hey.

0: That's right. 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
1: And thank you very much.
0: Thanks for vibing with us tonight.
1: For real. Thanks for coming out.
0: This one, this is like, you know, we just like to mash up. There, that's it, massive. Keep hitting that.
1: Are you ready
0: for one more? We just like to mash it up.
1: Are you ready for one more?

0: she do be, as I would say. Yes, life is precious, life is a gift. So don't try to grow up too fast and enjoy it while it lasts, as I would say. Youth man, no worry.
1: My musical rick from the flick of my wrist to make you jump and twist, as I would say.
2: She do, babe.

0: Juicy. 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The vibe is right.
1: Good vibes in other players.
0: The vibe is right.
2: Yeah. Yeah.
0: Right now, we're gonna skip on, we're gonna switch up. Switch up on the bassy right now. Colin, our guitarist, our resident One Dread right here. Give it up for him.
2: Give it up.
0: Give it up for our bassy, our original bassy, King Froggy King on the Froggy. Bass tonight.
3: Give it up.
0: Watch him at a McKinleyville compound near you.
1: Yo! Jaja bless my heart with the meditation. So we fill my cup and never let it run down. Yeah, let Jaja bless me. All right.
4: Nice.
1: I really love

0: far are.
1: Ego.
2: Yes, sir. You know what? That's exactly what I wanted to say.
0: Took the words out your mouth.
2: Damn. I hate it when that happens. Yo, yo, yo, yo, yo.
1: Some more.
0: Juice Crew.

0: Thank you all very much for coming out. For real, thank you. We wanna say that without your support, we would not be able to play. Thank you all for reals.
1: True that.
0: And it definitely wouldn't be no fun. Yeah, if you don't smoke, then have a stout. If you know what love is all about.
2: You got it going on.
0: I want to say.
2: Yes, y'all.
0: Do it! Love! Whoa, whoa, whoa, whoa, whoa. I need to say love. I'm gonna say y'all.

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It's getting a little late, man. 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A little bit something upbeat, man. You ready? Are you ready? Well, we with you. We right here with you.

0: Give me a freestyle. Give me some. 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Give the people a little
1: some. I want your freestyle.
0: Yeah, yeah, I do. Make some noise for Gideon right here tonight. Give him some love. Give him some energy.
1: Thank you all.

0: Thanks for coming out, y'all. 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That's cool.
1: Oh, yeah.
0: That's cool. Thanks for vibing with us tonight.
2: They don't know you.
0: Because they don't know you like we do. Like we do. Yo, hot off the presses. Act like you know.

0: Yeah.
1: All right, yeah. Mary Jane, nobody knows you like we do. Like we do.
0: They don't know you.
1: Three.
0: Yeah, what's up?
1: Best know them all.
2: They don't know you.
1: We know that, Mary Jane. Who knows her? I met her at a party last week.
0: I think we got two more.
1: Someone smoke.
0: We got two more. Y'all gonna rock with us for two
1: Someone
0: more?
1: Smoke. Yeah, come on, yeah. Mary Jane, man.
0: Is that cool?
1: Come on, come on. At least.
0: No, look, you know what I... You-

0: feel this.
1: How long is it gonna take? An hour. 1 hour.

Yeah. Yeah. Yeah. Yo, yo.

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Everybody be lauding. Mo Chill. Give it up for my man Mo Chill on the microphone. 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
0: Ah,

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0: This is the one they call J-Bird on the drums. 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

This is the one we call Scotty I. Scotty I, we're on the percussion Scotty right I. here. 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Make some noise, y'all.

0: Mo Chill.
1: I'm Mo Chill, and we're Juice.
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1: Peace.
3: 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Big up to Kevin. Thanks for mixing our sound.
1: Soon come. Check the website. Soon come. JuiceCrew.com.
4: Yo. Yeah, I tell you, say, cause all this I feel the girl, him. And I saw the diamond. And I saw the pearl, him. I tell them, say, yo. Yeah, I tell them, say, I love that, and then.
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0: Gum.
1: Yo. 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In at your airport, I'ma tell them the same car. All of the honey and some.
0: Some.
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1: Yeah. Zalala and then some.
0: Some.
1: Cussing up a van dum.
0: Dum.
1: She got the glue, she got the gum.
0: Gum.
1: Me want to make me sugar plum. Yeah. Plum again. Alala and then some. Cussing up a van dum.
0: Dum.
1: She got the glue, she got the gum.
0: Gum.
1: Mix me down, huh?
0: Yeah.
1: You could have told your mama raised you was a discipline.

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1: Done, done, done.
0: She got the glue, she got the gum. Gum, gum, gum. Me want to be me sugar yeah. Plum, plum, plum again. All of that on in
1: some.
0: Cause she not pop up and done, done, done, done. 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Gum, gum, gum, gum. Me want to be me sugar plum, plum, plum again. 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But if I know say that me have to pick up bitches. Pick up the rude boy, me have to put you to rest. No stress, we may smoke up, me say, say girl. Only if you see you all and I soak me well. Only if you say nicer than the diamond and the pearl. Tell you again, want to be your lover, want to be your friend. Yo, car, all of that and then some. Cause she no pop up and done, done, done, done. She got the glue, she got the gum, gum, gum, gum. Me want to be me sugar plum, pa, pa, pa, pa, pa, pa. Yeah, all of that and then
1: some.
0: You want me to be me sugar?
1: Plum, plum, plum.
0: Yo, so dun, once dun, again, dun. Me I gotta tell them yeah, the rest. Yeah, yeah, yeah, yeah. I let that on in some.

0: Yeah, who am I? Sim Simba.
1: You are beautiful thing because we have a world premiere. Did you hear that? It's a world premiere. Yes, man. First time in the whole wide world, people are gonna be delighted with this music. This is a new artist. It's from Humboldt County. I didn't see it. What I said is from Humboldt County. That's kind of awesome. I said it's from Humboldt County, man. What's up? Yes. People, are you ready for some cool reggae music made right here? Put your hands together. Aishi Dube Amasakana. Give it up. Reggae on the river.

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I want you to live it up, you know, reggae on the river, California. Yeah! Run it!

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Big up, the name is Winstrong, aka Soul Rebel, you know? New album coming out, Eye of the Storm. I want you to big up all the upcoming artists, you know? You don't know how to go already. The new artists, it's about time right now. Yes. Well, we give thanks for life, you know? Masagana. Ah!

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Right now, we got to move things along quickly. So we're going to do one called Stand Firm. 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Yeah.

Yes. This brings us to our last tune. And before we get into it, I want to let y'all know that right here on Reggae on the River, I'm dropping my debut album right now after we play at the merch booth. It will be available. I can sign them and everything. So bless up. I want to thank each and every one of you guys. Each and every one of you guys for making this possible, because it's a dream of mine for a long, long, long time, right? Give thanks. Go like this.

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1: All right. My name is Ishi Doobie. You can get the CD over there. Have a blessed and wonderful weekend.
2: Give it up.
1: And big up to all the volunteers and everybody.
2: Give it up. Give it up. Enough respect. Enough respect. Come on, man. Yeah, yeah. Come on. Respect the youth. Yeah. Ishi Doobie. Ishi Doobie. How am I counting? Come on. Woo! Bo, bo, bo, bo! Rockin'! Yeah, man. I get emotional, man. You have to forgive me. It's so beautiful to see the youth, man. The seed that grows. And look what happened. Yeah? Selassie is ever present everywhere you go, man. The Rasta man is there. Because Selassie is everywhere. So enough respect to the youth. Enough respect, yeah, man. The children and this one too. Right on, man. Bless everyone. Good morning. Buenos dias. Yeah, man. My name is Red. I am from Chile. And, well, we got so much reggae music for you today. It's a beautiful day. Isn't it a blessing? Yes, man. The reggae music, the music from the little island, Jamaica, that spread across the world, and now we have reggae music from everywhere, and now this is downtown reggae music in the world. Yes, man, Reggae on the River 2006. How you feeling? Cool. Please remember to drink water, okay? Please, please, please, please. I'm asking you, I'm begging you, please drink some water. All right. We're going to take a little break and we'll be back with some cool, cool reggae music. Please take a little time to go around, see what else is up. Do you like this new site?
3: Yeah. If you got a split in your hand, light it up right now, see? Turn up the

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I like my vinyl thick. 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
1: 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All right. 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
0: Do y'all really want another one?
1: Are you sure?
0: Y'all, do y'all? All right.
1: We had one more. We're just teasing you guys a little bit.
0: All right. You guys are good. Much love. Remember, we're Juice. We're going to be out soon. Look for us, y'all. Look for us.
1: Keep eyes open.
0: Big up yourself, though.
1: Always a good idea.
0: Everybody give yourself a round of applause tonight for coming out. One love. Pass me the mic. I won't hold it too tight. I gotta make a move, I'm on the site.
3: Huh?
0: Yo. Oh, right. That was just, you know.
1: This next one's called No Trouble.
0: You can tell that was like.
1: No Trouble, right. We've been saving it special for everybody.
0: No Trouble.
4: Yeah, that's right.
5: So stand for an intro without the keyboards.
3: We can do that without them, right?
6: So I want to hear what song.
5: Like, what is Sarah's
6: thing? Can we just play the fucking intro to stand for?
5: I'm waiting for a board.

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go. 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But I tell him they all the one from his sound, I'm in the blow. And she's the bomb of love from motion. We no get a video, we no be no friends. 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

0: Is it all right with you guys if we take a short set break? Yeah? All right. We'll be right back with some more music, y'all.
1: We got to know that we are... Watch out today! We got to know that we are lucky people to live in this place we live in. We are blessed.
2: Yes, yes.
1: We're so thankful to be here in the Redwoods, Humboldt County.
2: Give thanks.
1: We're so thankful to be next to the ocean.
2: Every day.
1: We're so thankful to have music to share with our friends and family. One love.
2: Too much rain, though.
1: Yeah, a little bit much rain. Hey.

0: one more for you.
1: Yes, I. Hey, hey, that's K-Star on the keys right there. Give it up real quick.
2: Kariki.
1: That's Jay Bird on the drums right there.
2: Jason.
1: Right on. Right, you know. That's Massive Dreadlock calling on the bassy right now. Yes, yes, yes. And percussion. We got Scotty Irie on the percussions over there. Give it up. Give it up. We got King Froggy. He's our other bassist slash dance floor massive.

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I'm dropping a new album this summer. 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This one is gonna be called Lion Camp, so make sure to look for that one. Yeah. Here's the tune off of it right now. Taking over.

0: Yes, I.
1: Big up our crew.
0: Thanks and praises for the family.
1: Big up the NorCal Massive too. From San Diego to Humboldt County, we represent the whole place.
0: West Side.
1: Some places.

0: before that belonging there in the body of the
1: That was all fun.
0: Once the lyrics are done, they're not attacked.
1: Yes, yeah, so that, and I don't want no solos
0: that
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1: 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Around. 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

0: came to the party, came to have fun. 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
1: Disco sound, coffee flicky down, smoke by the house on the town. 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
1: 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It's gonna be a good old time. This is a tune that Ian wrote over here on banjo, and it's called the Gajo Train.
2: Yeah, I got it. Break them off, man.
3: No, I'm Sam's little brother. 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
2: Really? 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

0: wanted to introduce the band up here. It's been a pleasure to play for you. We got one more. And over here on the archtop guitar, please welcome Mr. Ryan Roberts on stage left here. Back here on drums, I introduced him once, I'll do it again because he's a good man. Back here on drums, please welcome Mr. Tofu Mike. Happy Interdependence Day, everybody. And back here holding us together on the doghouse bass, will you please make welcome Mr. Rudy Luera. Thank you very much. My name's Bird, and we're the Absinthe Quintet. We're going to play one more tune for you right here called The Dance of the Water Oozer. And also on banjo, lest I forget.
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0: the name of His Imperial Majesty, the King of Kings, the Light of this world, the conquering Lion of the tribe of Judah, the Almighty One. Haile I, Selassie I, Jah, Rastafari. Yes, ma'am. Very good morning to ya. Very good morning, Reggae on the River. It is Saturday. It's a beautiful day. Beautiful, a blessing. It's a gift from Selassie I, so all the children can have a good time and listen to some reggae music from early in the morning. That's a recipe for a healthy heart. How about that? Yeah, man. Corazón contento. Warning, warning, warning. Are you awake?
1: Thanks for rocking with us tonight. Thanks for rocking with us tonight. 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It's all about. It's just a little.

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0: 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Yeah, a murder.
1: 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Yeah.
0: Another grandson. Another babanson.

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1: G to A.
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1: RJ.
2: Brooklyn Shine.
1: We're calling you, RJ. You have exactly 2.5 minutes to get here.
3: And
1: Curry.
4: Thank you all very much.
0: We got a couple more. They ain't gonna kick us out yet. If y'all make a lot of noise, they won't kick us out quite yet. All right.
4: Thank you all very much. I wanna say this. Love is lovely. It's love and not.
0: Let's do it, crew.
5: Tickle me twice.

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I'm loving, I'm a loving galore. Well, impressed like I never seen before. If a problem, girl, you are the cure for sure. I never seen before. Tony D, come settle up this score.

0: Blow. One time, one time, one time, one time, one time, one time, one time, one time, one time, one time, one time, one time, one time, one time, one time, one time, one time, one time, one time, one time, one time, one time, one time, one time, one time, one time, one time, one time, one time, one time, one time, one time, one time, one time, one time, one time, one time, one time, one time, one time, one time, one time, one time, one time, one time, one time, one time, one time, one time, one time, one time, one time, one time, one time, one time, one time, one time, one time, one time, one time, one time, one time, one time, one time, one time, one time, one time, one time, one time, one time, one time, one time, one time, one time, one time, one time, one time, one time, one time, one time, one time, one time, one time, one time, one time, one time, one time, one time, one time, one time, one time, one time, one time, one time, one time, one time, one time, one time, one time, one time, one time, one time, one time, one time, one time, one time, one time, one time, one time, one time, one time, one time, one time, one time, one time, one time, one time, one time, one time, one time, one time, one time, one time, one time, one time, one time, one time, one time,
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0: Reaching out.
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1: 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This band has been thoroughly tested.
2: Yeah.
1: Yes.
0: Juice Crew.
1: That's right.
0: Thank you all.
2: You got to smoke some before you smoke.
3: What the hell's going on back? Kevin and her, that's you?
4: Yeah.
3: Okay, well, how do you think?
2: You want to take a little 5 minute break, back?
3: Okay, smoke break.
4: Zach Rouse?
2: Smoke break, gotta make you fucking.
4: Zach Rouse, still in the cat back there?

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1: say you're gonna change how much you
2: want to speak. Yeah. 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
0: Have a good

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Original style. Original style coming from the underground. Yeah, yeah, yeah. Check it out.

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1: Yeah.
0: Blah, blah. Thanks for coming out. What's the next track? All right, Chronic Rhythm, let's do it. Let's do it then. Yes, yes, yes, yes, y'all.

the Eier 1-1. Yo, yo, I said it's another Saturday night, and you know I got a feeling of vibes. We're gonna take it to another high. 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

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Yeah, yeah, yeah. 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

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Yeah. We gonna keep on this theme. It's kind of a revolutionary part of our set. I guess our whole set is kind of revolutionary. It's a rebel life. You can't help that. Can't help that. Be yourself, you know what I mean? Yo, yo. One more time, Bird Eye. 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

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You know what gets mine? 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

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It's a gift of vibe. 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I pitch on the Nolly Cali coast, you see. It's something that you can't keep and can't college. On the street, we call it a street knowledge. Never drop down, I never drop down. I just wanna kick 16 lines. 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
0: Watch it. 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

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I'll just tell you that right now. 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We're going to party tonight. Hey, y'all want to party? We're partying tonight. 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Another one of those West Coast joints. Act like you know. Yeah, yeah. 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

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That's right. 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

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Yeah. What we got next? What we got next? Just a plethora of love. Yeah. Watch your back out there, little cuz. This one's for you. Respect the game, and the game respects you back. I always told you that. Yo. Huh. Time to make a change. Change don't change itself. Look on the front page. Pain the youth is felt. You gotta play your hand, you dealt. They say it's a war on drugs, but it's a war on myself. Time to make a change. Change don't change itself. Look on the front page. Pain the youth is felt.

stars. You can't get out without a few stars. 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Know where you've been, then you know where you are. Time to make a change, change, don't change yourself. Look on the front page, paint the youth is felt. You gotta play your hand, you know. They say it's a war on drugs, but it's a war on myself. Time to make a change.

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You can tell me nothing, I went too far. Time to make a change, change don't change itself. Look on the front page, painting the youth is felt.

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Yeah. Watch yourself out there, little cuz. 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I always told you that. 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

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Boom, boom. Watch your back, watch your back, watch your back, watch your back, watch your back, watch your back, watch your back, watch your back. Look, look. Okay, we got one more for y'all, then we're gonna make way for the green machine. I hope you enjoyed yourself. Can you make some noise out there? Can you make some noise? Make some noise, let them know. Let the band know what's happening. All right. Yeah, this is the last one. We call it Instant Classic. Instant Classic. Yes, yes, y'all. And it don't stop. We are Juice. Act like you know Humboldt County. Make some noise out there. That's C-Note. C-Note on the bass. J-Bird on the drums. K-Star on the keys. Scotty Irie on the percussion. My name is Mo Chill. Get your feel, get your feel. Check it out, check it out.

Vince the Classic, huh? 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

whoa, whoa. 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Yeah, all right. 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

Noise. Boom Shatta, we are Juice. Check us out. We're going into Pearl. We're gonna do the Pearl next month. 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

0: Thank you, Humboldt County's juice.
1: Tanya and I would like to take a second to wish a happy birthday to Mo Chill, the singer that was just up here.

Spirit Vibrations and T.R. Hunt in the house. Woo! Thank you, everybody, for supporting live music and coming out tonight. We got Green Machine coming up. 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Give it up again for Juice. 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
0: Hey, you see, when they play dancehall music get rough sometimes.
2: Fire.
0: Sometimes dancehall music I get rough.
2: Fire.
0: I get rougher than rough. Sometimes they get tougher than tough.
2: That's too hot.
0: Chew your joke, you not bluff. If you got this stuff, then bring it then.
2: Rude.
0: Sometimes you have to sing it then.
2: So y'all feeling good tonight? Y'all feel that? Yeah, that's nice. That's nice. We gonna do the reggae thing. I know y'all like that. Y'all like reggae music? Wait, hold. I said, y'all like reggae music?
3: All right, y'all. I'm having a good time. I hope you're having a good time. I can't see you out there, but, you know, just have fun. It's a celebration. Love is in the air. If you don't recognize, love is in the air. 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

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Wind up your waist. Wind up your waist. You know what I mean? We in the studio again, just creating, laying down the fucking foundation. Yo, the people, they wait. What they gonna do? What they gonna say? Yo, those kids out there in freshwater, man, they can rock a party all night. We in the studio again, just creating, laying down the fucking foundation. Yo, the people, they wait. What they gonna do? What they gonna say? Yo, those kids out there in freshwater, man.

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Play it down, the fucking foundation. Man, the people, they waiting, waiting. Huh, what they gonna do? What they gonna say? Those kids out there rocking the party, they're fire, man. They can fucking do it all night, watch your daughter, man. Ha, huh, huh, huh, huh, huh, huh, huh, huh, huh, huh, huh, huh, huh, huh, huh, huh, huh, huh, huh, huh, huh, huh, huh, huh, huh, huh, huh, huh, huh, huh, huh, huh, huh, huh, huh, huh, huh, huh, huh, huh, huh, huh, huh, huh, huh, huh, huh, huh, huh, huh, huh, huh, huh, huh, huh, huh, huh, huh, huh, huh, huh, huh, huh, huh, huh, huh, huh, huh, huh, huh, huh, huh, huh, huh, huh, huh, huh, huh, huh, huh, huh, huh, huh, huh, huh, huh, huh, huh, huh, huh, huh, huh, huh, huh, huh, huh, huh, huh, huh, huh, huh, huh, huh, huh, huh, huh, huh, huh, huh, huh, huh, huh, huh, huh, huh, huh, huh, huh, huh, huh, huh, huh, huh, huh

people been waiting for it. Oh, what you gonna do? What they gonna say, yo? Those kids out there in freshwater, man, they can make it, they can do it. Come on. Oh, man.

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0: motherfuckers all day long. The people, they dancing. What they gonna do? What they gonna say? Yo, they can rock the party all day. And blaze it all night. In the freestyle station, on to progression. Let the cheer run your list. And I just come and I should have feel the love. And you know that I'm blazing up. Say what's up every time when I'm jamming out. Just want to feel the people. Love the magic.
1: What they gonna do? What they gonna do? What they gonna do? What they gonna do?

Thank you.

0: Just a little while.
1: Just a little more.
2: Yo, quickly. We got one more song for you. Right. Thank you very much for coming out.
3: Yo, all right. Yeah. We feeling good tonight. This is the, we're going, you know, this is the part of the show where we just like bring it home. You know what I mean? Everybody's feeling hype. You know what we're saying? Now we're just going to just bring it home.
2: Yeah,
3: all right?
2: Big up the sound, man. Ishi, thank you all very much. I want to say it's lovely that summertime is here.
3: Yeah. That's right. That's what we're going to bring it.
2: We're going to bring some vibes tonight. Thank you all for coming out.
3: Hey, it's
2: big up the sound,
3: business.
2: Man. Ishi, every time alongside the big man, Sam Saphir.
3: Family business every time. Let's run this juice crew.
2: In the area, charge and murder. Don't know say this at number one sound. Don't know say but it in for the power.
3: Boom, boom, boom. All right, we're going to keep the party going.

0: front line. Yo, that's right, Juice. We gonna get the party started right here. It's Friday night, y'all. How we feeling tonight? Make some noise out there, Six Rivers.
1: Yeah.
0: We gonna wake up the neighborhood. Yeah. Transformation. I said I'm looking for my sanity. Some of them still living in clear, but it's never clear. Cry freedom. Said I see it in my sight. Babylon will infiltrate if you don't concentrate. Meditate and vibrate and pray. Father, you. Some of them seeking the truth. Where they gonna place the blame? Yo, to try to free up the pain. I've been down there, I've been down there. I feel the pressure, it's building revolution. It's getting crazy, but it don't faze me. I'm gonna turn the next page, see? Can't you see the sign?
2: Watch it on the front line.
0: It's getting crazy, but it don't faze me. I'm gonna turn the next page, see?
2: Can't you see the sign?
0: Watch it on the front line.
2: Go so no time. Papa said they come up with a disarray. On the finno say a wicked every time. Say me brother more chill. On the finno say ya bust a see still. To no finno say that you show them for real. What you gonna do say it on a big deal.
0: Getting crazy but it don't phase me. Gonna turn the next page, see? Can't you see the sign? Watch it on the front line. It's getting crazy but it don't phase me. Gonna turn the next page, see?
2: Can't you see the sign?
0: Ain't no time left when you're living in a struggle. It's always been here, can't get out the bubble. Nothing new, judge, I plead guilty. World gone wrong, society can fix me. I'm all alone on the planet made of stone. Mom always told me, get your own. So I set out on a quest for a sense of worth. Now what's your cost, never lost, I'm just a traveler. Can I dread roam this land again? I gotta get out of the pop scene. Conscious search, blaze up the crop scene. Underground, that's how I feel it. Organic sound, blah, can you peel it? So call me a dope man, but I don't deal it.
2: Yeah,
0: I checked it for free. It's getting crazy, but it don't faze me. I'm gonna turn the next page, see? Can't you see the sign? Watch it on the front line. It's getting crazy, but it don't faze me. I'm gonna turn the next page, see?
2: Yeah.
0: Can't you see the sign?
2: Watch it on the front line.
0: Yo! Watch your back.

0: How y'all feeling tonight? Thanks for hanging with us.
1: Yo,
0: thanks for hanging with the crew.
1: Bless you all for coming.
0: Yo.
1: We're gonna play another song called Red Light Ragga. This one written by my brother Mo Chill.
0: I like it. You guys feeling good tonight? It's Friday.
1: Yeah.
0: Ain't y'all on vacation or something? Vacation.
1: Yeah.
0: Big up President Jason on the drums. President Jason on the drums, big up. That's right. That's President Holiday.
1: Yeah. Straight up fun. This is gonna be a good one. We call this the Friday Night Jamboree.
0: Let's do it, Juice Crew. Let's do it. All right.

0: Watch your back. Watch your back. Boom.
1: Juice Crew.
2: That's right.
3: Yeah.
2: The party's just getting started.
3: Just give me a little bit more. Just a little bit more feedback.
2: Thanks, y'all.
3: Don't worry
2: about
3: the feedback.
2: We got a Rebel Life. Rebel Life. Rebel Life right here. That's right. Because it's a revolutionary state of mind, y'all.
3: Life is
2: Friday night.
3: Is reaching out to all the humble county people. You know.

0: 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That's it.
1: Right out of LA.
0: Like hey, y'all just go get that one. Y'all go get
1: some
0: that
1: people
0: one.
1: And shit.
0: 1984, Dougie Fresh, Nick Rick, the show.
2: Come on, man, know. I was four.
0: All right. Let's move it.
1: One love.

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1: Spooky, spooky.
0: Hey, sometimes I have a sing like this, cause I just like to sing like this. Watch now. I call me Mister.

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Yeah, me say yeah. Gideon, me say whoa. Yeah. Whoa. Yeah. Yeah. Big up man like Mo Chill and David Gideon alongside Juice Crew. Yeah.

0: 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Nobody treat me like no back up on shelf.
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1: Wind up your ways.

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1: Oh, really?
0: Yeah, but.

0: Yes, yes. Start fresh, start fresh.
1: That was fun. That was fun for real.
2: Right out of LA.
1: Like that. Hey, y'all go get that one. Y'all go get
2: some
1: that
2: people
1: one.
2: And shit.
1: 1984. Dougie Fresh, Slick Rick, the show.
3: Come on, man. I was four.
1: All right. All right. All right. All right. Let's move it.
0: One love.

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1: Spooky, spooky.
0: Hey, sometimes I have a sing like this, cause I just like to sing like this. Watch now. I call me Mr. Yo, basic. Now this here rhythm in the old time, rhythm in the old time style. I tell you, say.

0: Me want big up man like David Gideon and Mo Chill. 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Let me say yeah. Gideon, me say whoa. Yeah. Yeah. Whoa. Yeah. Yeah. Big up man like Mo Chill and David Gideon alongside Juice Crew.
1: Easy. 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

0: Yeah. 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
1: Yeah. 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
0: Yeah. 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It's getting wild, yo. Y'all like that? Y'all like that? Make some noise.
1: Right.
0: Fresh off the presses. It's so refined. Let's do it.
1: Let's do it. All right.
2: It's like this.
0: Yeah, he gets that a lot.

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0: Damn, I like this. 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The rule crew is out tonight. Friday night.
1: This is a late night. 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

0: 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This happens to be the Juice Crew.
1: Yes.
0: Yeah, we just having fun. We hope you are too.
1: I like it.

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0: Because that's kind of a meticulous, you know, you're like, don't. You know what I mean? And so he's trying to, like, do it, but he's like, ah, they

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Yeah. One, two, only moments away. I said only moments away. Yeah. I said only moments away. Reggae music, hip-hop music, and dancehall music with the one and only Juice Crew alongside David Gideon and Mo Chill. With special guest Ishidubi. Yeah. One, two.

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0: have to know. 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That was clean, though. That was fucking clean. I saw you juggling and you wallowing. All right. I forgot what the song was. What was it?
1: It was sick.
2: I play it again real quick. I want to play it more of a reggaeton
0: bass. You sure about that?
2: After like 20 minutes.
0: He's all, yeah, that was that reggaeton? Is that what you were trying to Oh, man. Fuck. Jaybird strikes again. 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

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Cause you know that the juice keeps grooving. 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

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Yeah. 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Yeah. Look, cuz. This one's for you. 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I always told you that. Check it out.